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2: Hi there. From all of us in Twister 5 The Legacy. All of you out there, let's spread some love.

0: like usually dengan Prodo, pasti kalau misalkan di hari Minggu ini tuh terasa spesial banget because we have English Corner. And right now I'm with...
1: Hi guys, I'm Putra. I'm as a master of... Yeah, maybe I can just like a teacher for English Academy by Ruang Guru.
0: Okay. Woo, kita kasih tepuk tangan dulu ya teman Prodo. Big applause. Where is it? Okay. Okay, so we are here with Mr. Putra from English Academy by Ruang Guru.
1: Yep, great, okay. Absolutely.
0: Okay, Mr. Putra, before we learn about today's theme, can you introduce your

0: itself, and also what is English Academy?
1: Okay, great. Okay, first of all, hello teman Pro 2 Bandung. Actually, this is my second time I'm here.
0: Oh, really?
1: Yeah, for sure, siaran radio at RRI Bandung. Mm-hmm. But right now, I'm representing such as like for English Academy by Ruang Guru. So what is the English Academy by Ruang Guru? So it means such as like a platform when you can grow up enhancing your English skill absolutely regarding such as like a grammar, vocabulary, and daily life conversation. So it's including such as like for the a teenager, young university, young mm-hmm. professional, and absolutely children. So we have like a grand opening in English Academy Purnawarman Bandung. So stay tuned, guys. For
0: okay.
1: sure.
0: Okay. In this month or?
1: Yeah, for sure. As long as I know, I think like in this month,
0: in
1: this 28th month. August.
0: Oh my god, it's like 2 weeks ya
1: from now. 2 weeks from now.
0: Okay, teman-teman Pro 2. So we have Mr. Putra in here with us. And also if you want to ask question to Mr. Putra, you can always send your message through our WhatsApp in 0812-6020-9696. And today we will learn about from chat to real talk.
1: Yeah,
0: because as we know ya, kita selalu menggunakan chat, ya gak sih?
1: Yeah, for sure.
0: Tapi kalau untuk Mr. Putra sendiri, do you prefer chatting or calls?
1: Actually both of them, but for sure. For example, if I not on my mood, absolutely I always using a chat, either that I have to call. But I do believe that calling it's more simple, but chatting it's more interesting at all, because we can say it like the word that you already mentioned before regarding such as like singkatan or maybe slang, LOL or OTW or something like that. So I think like it's very important, and this is what we want to discuss.
0: Yeah, it's really teman Pro 2 ya, udah di explain ya dari Mr. Putra juga. Nah kalau misalkan teman Pro 2, kira-kira kamu tuh tipe yang lebih kayak chatting or calls? Nah, one fun fact gitu ya Mr. Putra, kadang kita tuh meet someone and they look really interesting through chat rather than in real life. Have you ever found that someone?
1: Yeah, actually a lot of, because for example, when I'm doing like such as like a chatting, I always found this is like a foreign people for sure, because I love to playing
0: Omitifio
1: or something like that. And then we are switch our social media, our WhatsApp number, and from that we are never doing call, but we are doing such as like a chatting or something like that. So I knew a new vocabulary from that. But most of them, my friend always doing that also. I always doing such as like chatting in English or in Bahasa and in English for sure.
0: Okay, teman Pro 2. So that was Mr. Putra experience. So how about you, teman Pro 2? And right now nih, Mr. kita bakalan ngobrolin soal from chat to real talk, karena ini tuh juga relate masih dengan teman-teman Pro 2 juga yang berkomunikasinya tuh lewat platform digital ya. Karena kan sekarang chatroom itu gak terbatas hanya di aplikasi komunikasi aja, kadang di Instagram and so on gitu ya Mr. Putra. And also teman Pro 2, di first segment ini kita bakalan learning about the vocabularies. But I think when we talk about chatting room or maybe chatting in general, it usually come along the acronym.
1: Yeah, for sure.
0: Karena kita kan kayak ada yang mungkin dry text ya.
1: Bener banget.
0: Kalau Mr. Putra, which type of person you are? Are you dry text or long text or between?
1: Actually, both of them.
0: Okay.
1: But for example, long text, if I have like a clarification a lot. But for example, if I in my mood, yeah, I always doing such as like a long text, a lot of text that I always contacted my friends for sure. So I think like depends on the mood for sure.
0: It's really teman Pro 2 kan, because some jokes itu tuh baru nyampe kalau misalkan we use a lot of acronym gitu ya. Biasanya kalau long text itu benar kata Mr. Putra, it always useful for something that you want to explain to another ya, biar nggak salah paham.
1: Iya, benar banget.
0: Okay, so the first acronym that we want to know, ini itu usually sering dipakai tapi masih kadang-kadang bingung. It's ASAP. What is it, Mr.
1: ASAP
0: Putra?
1: Or ASAP or ASAP. It means like as soon as possible. For example, like guys, mana duit yang lu tadi pakai gitu, yang udah lu talangin, gue mau ganti. 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
0: Okay, so ASAP is as soon as possible, sama dengan secepatnya gitu ya. How if we use it in English phrases, itu biasanya ASAP itu ada di mana? Di depan, tengah, belakang?
1: Biasanya di belakang.
0: Di belakang.
1: Ya contoh, I will going to RRI Pro 2 Bandung ASAP ya. Nah,
0: okay, as soon as possible ya teman Pro 2. 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Kayak if we use LOL and then the person that didn't know what LOL stands for, itu dia tuh bakalan consider itu nama kita.
1: Okay, great. Yeah.
0: So what is LOL, Mister Putra?
1: LOL or LOL is mean like loud of laugh.
0: Oh,
1: jadi kayak
0: okay.
1: Loud of laugh. Jadi kayak tertawa terbahak-bahak. Hmm. It mean like ngakak banget. Jadi
0: okay, so ngabrut, sure. Ngakak ngabrut.
1: Yeah, for sure. So I was using LOL as well. So it's really interesting, you know, kayak LOL di bold, kayak what's the mean? So right now you already know that LOL it's mean like ngakak terbahak-bahak or ngabrut for sure.
0: Oh, okay, teman pro dua. So if you ever found LOL in someone's message, it doesn't mean that your name is LOL. No. No, or maybe some bad words that
1: sure.
0: Berakhiran LOL. No, it's ketawa gitu.
1: Lucu.
0: Okay. Next nih, Mr. Putra. Kalau misalkan talking about chat room itu selalu pastinya banyak banget ya akronim-akronim yang mungkin teman pro 2 juga baru tahu ya teman pro 2. So next itu tuh adalah TTYL. Oke.
1: Okay. TTYL, what's you mean by TTYL? I think that we have to ask the audience first. Yeah?
0: Okay.
1: For sure.
0: So if I found this in article, TTYL is talk to you later.
1: Oh, talk okay. to you later.
0: Talk to you later. Yeah. So this is also a new word, yeah,
1: for
0: Mr. Putra, yeah.
1: Yeah, for us.
0: So you never used TTYL. For sure.
1: Yeah, for sure. I think like it's really rarely that I have to using this word. For example, if I have to say like thanks to you later or what?
0: It's talk to you later.
1: Talk to you later. Yeah.
0: Jadi mungkin kayak kalau di sini sih dibilangnya kayak pas lagi busy gitu
1: sure.
0: ya. Jadi mungkin ketika nggak ada waktu untuk ngejelasin kayak TTYL gitu ya teman pradua. Next is emo.
1: Emo
0: in Korean means auntie.
1: What do you mean? Oh, emo in Korean is auntie.
0: Yeah, auntie, really.
1: Okay, so when we're talking about emo or IMO or EMO, it means like in my opinion.
0: Okay.
1: So it's very shortly, singkat banget. Jadi kalau kalian mau mengutarakan pendapat kalian, just say it like emo or in my opinion, blah blah blah.
0: Okay.
1: Yeah, for sure.
0: So it will it won't be considered as something that wrong ya. Jadi kayak kalau misalnya kita mau ngomong sesuatu tapi kita belum yakin gitu itu benar atau enggak, bisa pakai emo ya kayak.
1: Yeah, for sure.
0: Menurut aku sih.
1: Sama juga aku juga kayak gitu for sure. Dalam keadaan serius or maybe something such as like the fun way, I always using emo in my opinion ya. Yeah. Because we have like right for sure too.
0: So you wouldn't get blame ya kalau misalkan salah karena we can defense by that is my opinion.
1: Yeah, for sure.
0: Okay, teman berdua. Oh, Mr. Putra, so we have this kata singkatan dari ini dari Fahmi nih katanya.
1: Okay, great.
0: Yang kalau misalkan nih Mister, ini ada yang teman kita yang ngomong kayak ujungnya tuh JK. JK.
1: JK.
0: What is
1: Jungkook,
0: JK?
1: Jungkook. Absolutely no. What do you mean
0: by we suddenly learning about BTS members.
1: Yeah,
0: yeah,
1: for
0: no.
1: Sure, for sure.
0: What is JK? Ini kadang kalau misalkan pakai itu aku suka pura-pura ngerti padahal aku enggak ngerti.
1: Oh, for sure. Are you sure? Okay, it's very simple. When someone texts us and then in the end of the sentence they using JK, it mean like just kidding. Jadi
0: oh,
1: cuman
0: just kidding.
1: Iya, bercanda.
0: Okay, okay. Bukan juice ya.
1: No, just kidding.
0: Okay, so you know it ya sekarang ya. Jadi JK itu adalah bercanda ya, kayak
1: bercanda.
0: Lagunya Bunga yang astaga bercanda. 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Okay, so nah ini juga sering banget nih Mr. Putra digunain juga pastinya di konten-konten tuh kayak POV.
1: POV.
0: What is POV?
1: And
0: when we get to use this words, this acronym ya, ini bukan words ya.
1: Okay, actually this word it's very familiar, but as long as I know, and correct me if I wrong, bitch. POV, as long as I know, so just like point of what you mean about fear?
0: View.
1: Yeah, point of view. Point of view.
0: 100
1: yeah, for
0: me.
1: Yeah, like when you look the topic, when you look something, it's very. For example, you say it like it's very good. Yeah, you want to like deliver your speech just using point of view. And then, for example, in my opinion, it's totally good as well. So I think like both of them, there's no any problem in the POV and in my opinion.
0: Okay, so POV also stands for something that we, pendapat pribadi kita berarti ya,
1: sure.
0: Personal experience maybe teman pro 2. Dan sekarang kan juga sering banget ya Mr. Putra, kalau misalkan kita tuh gunain POV itu dalam konten. Ya menurut Mr. Putra udah bener belum sih penggunaan POV kalau misalkan lihat di konten-konten?
1: Yeah, actually it's right because POV it's very simple. So just like what is our advice, what is our POV regarding anything. So I think like to share For example, your thought on your mind mm-hmm. to deliver to another people with POV, I think mm-hmm. like I don't see any problem at all. So all the people, it's really doing good as well. So mm-hmm. just be brave if you want to share your opinion. And if you have like any question, just tap on the text for sure.
0: Okay. Ooh. So another one nih, Mr. Putra, it is OOT.
1: OOT, mm, what O-O-T. Do you mean? Actually, I forget for sure OOT.
0: Out of topic.
1: Oh, out of the topic, yeah, yeah, for sure, for
0: so,
1: sure.
0: So kalau misalnya kita pakai nih OOT, kalau OOT di kan it's a, it's about our outfit ya, tapi kan kalau OOT adalah out of topic ya.
1: Yeah, for sure.
0: So gimana cara kita gunain OOT itu secara benar, Mister? Karena kan kadang kita suka ngerasa kayak, ini gak benar, yeah. Atau ini kurang tepat. Sebenarnya yang lebih tepatnya seperti apa?
1: I think like regarding OOT, mm-hmm. we can like put it down in the beginning of the sentence mm-hmm. or maybe in the our conversation. For mm-hmm. example, out of the topic, guys, I want to talking regarding blah, blah, blah. So I think mm-hmm. like it's very interesting at all. For example, if you want to put it down in the last, it's totally okay. For example, we already talking right now at RRI Video mm-hmm. Bandung. And then I talk blah, blah, blah regarding my background. And then I said like in the beginning, out of the topic, guys, I think like I want to talking regarding, for example, mm-hmm. regarding what is the best cafe in Bandung. So I think when you want to moving to another topic, just using like OOT or maybe you are out of the topic, just using it such as like, yeah, out of the topic or OOT. But in the chat, just make it simple like OOT, guys, I wanna talking regarding this. And then mm-hmm. when you are in a conversation, just using it like out of the topic, guys, like that.
0: Okay, teman brother. So it is very useful if you thinking about something important also, yeah. Yep. Tapi lagi in the middle of conversation and you didn't want to be a party pooper, you can use OOT. Yep. Okay. Last word, last acronym that we want to learn today, yeah, it is. Ini tuh sebenarnya udah sering banget digunain, tapi masih banyak juga yang nggak tahu kalau ini tuh adalah akronim sebenarnya, yeah. Mr. Putra. It is FOMO.
1: FOMO.
0: Fear of missing out. Nah, yeah. how we use that gitu kalau misalkan di chat. Kadang-kadang kita suka banyak juga nih teman-teman aku yang ngerasa kayak FOMO itu it's one word, but it actually stands for several words,
1: yeah,
0: kan.
1: For sure. Mm-hmm.
0: How we use the FOMO in chat room?
1: Okay, for example, when we want to look at back the words, mm-hmm. so it's like FOMO, fear of missing out, mm-hmm. it's mean like kita takut ketinggalan.
0: Oh,
1: for
0: okay.
1: sure. Tapi it's look like bahasa Indo udah digunain gak sih? Contoh kayak di tongkrongan, ih lu FOMO sih.
0: Ah, bener-bener, sure bener. It actually absorbed to be yep. like one word, ya.
1: It's already implemented. Mm-hmm. So it's mean like, for example, when you are in a WhatsApp group mm-hmm. or something or any application, and then for example, your friend has been bought something mm-hmm. new, for example, new bag, mm-hmm. and then you see that oh my god it's very cute and mm-hmm. then you said like FOMO ah mau beli, so it's mean that ya udah lu FOMO pengen beli, jadi kayak ketularan
0: okay.
1: beli tas baru sama teman.
0: Nah banyak juga nih Mr. Putra yang bilang kalau misalkan FOMO itu overuse, yeah, ya what is sure. your opinion emo.
1: yeah, in my opinion for sure, guys. Actually, regarding the FOMO, mm-hmm. we have like, for example, a sensitive and then the positive one. But as long as I know, for example, if the FOMO is very good as well, mm-hmm. for example, in a good activity, such as like a competition, such as like your daily habit who are influenced in other people, I think like just doing your FOMO. Tapi kalau FOMO-nya ke hal-hal yang negatif, absolutely not ya. Apalagi kalau kelihatan keren, for sure ya. Nah, FOMO yang bagus adalah kalau bisa siaran di RRI Pro 2 Bandung.
0: Masuk,
1: for sure.
0: For
1: masuk
0: sure.
1: banget nih.
0: Okay, so this is our new vocabularies for today, Mr. Putra.
1: Okay,
0: but I really want to ask you, yeah, have you ever experienced maybe you got misunderstood or maybe miscommunication in chat room because of acronym? Pernah nggak kayak ada kayak salah paham atau mungkin kayak perbedaan pengertian gitu,
1: okay,
0: ketika
1: great.
0: Menggunakan akronim di dalam chat, belum pernah gak, Mister?
1: Yeah, actually a lot, for sure.
0: Oh,
1: I
0: yeah.
1: already still learning, for example, when I'm doing or when I'm such as like find a new word on a WhatsApp or such as like in a chat room and I don't know the word, what's the mean, what's stand for. I always open the Google for sure.
0: Okay.
1: I always open the Google, what's the mean this one, what's the mean this one, yeah, for sure. Or maybe I just like, because this is like a slang word or
0: yeah,
1: maybe acronym,
0: bener.
1: Yeah. There's a lot of for sure, apalagi orang luar negeri, mereka selalu pakai biar disingkat-singkat kayak gitu.
0: Bener.
1: And yeah, because we are not native, and then for sure we are always using it, we are always like, for example, rarely to heard this voice to read this text. So that's why that we are always to searching it. So don't be afraid, guys. For example, if you found like a new word, for example, acronym, just search on a Google, or for example, you just like ask them, what's the mean? What's this stand for? So I think like there's any problem to learn English because we are still survive ya, Miss Raya, for sure, me and
0: yeah,
1: you.
0: Yeah, that is really learning. Right ya, teman Pro 2. Karena if we talk about something in chat room for foreigner, it's actually included or contents like internal jokes in there ya, kadang ya teman Pro 2. So teman Pro 2, kita masih bakalan in English Corner with Mr. Putra, and also if you want to ask Mr. Putra or maybe learn together with Pro 2 Bandung, you can also join us in WhatsApp 0812-6020-9696. Kita bakalan take a break sebentar ya, Mr. Okay, sambil kita great. Juga dengerin song of the day for today.

0: 2 still in English Corner. And before we talk about song of the day, Mr. Putra, I really want to bacain one WhatsApp ya, okay, from teman Manu Pro 2 di siang hari ini. 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
1: Halo,
0: Putra.
1: Rizka. Hi Rizka.
0: Mr. Putra, I really want to know dong, how if we kayak kita tuh kita, aku suka banget yang namanya chat sama orang luar negeri, yeah, kak, lewat sure satu aplikasi. 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Nah
1: yeah, itu Koko, what do you mean by Koko? I think like for example Gen Alpha word,
0: yeah,
1: ya.
0: What is XX and XOXO? Ini actually I watch Gossip Girls ya, a lot ya teman Pro 2. Kalau gak salah XX ini tuh it's mean kayak kalau kita tuh love-love gitu gak sih?
1: Yeah,
0: emot
1: sure
0: love gitu,
1: yeah.
0: It actually unexpected question ya, Rizka.
1: Yeah, okay. Okay, regarding like XOXO,
0: yeah, XOXO.
1: What do you mean like XO and XO stand for? It's mean like for example when we want to show our affection atau kasih sayang kayak gitu. I think like Rizka, maybe the foreign people that you already chat with him, maybe have a falling love, have a feeling to you.
0: Oh my god.
1: Yeah, for sure. It mean like hug and kiss. Hug and kiss.
0: Oh, hug and kiss.
1: Yeah,
0: kiss.
1: But it
0: okay
1: mean like for affection, kasih sayang kayak gitu.
0: So it's really apa namanya, sama kayak kalau misalnya kita gunain emot love,
1: yeah,
0: berarti
1: sure
0: ya. So XX and XOXO, it's really a good word ya Riz. Kayak maybe bener kata Mr. Putra, mungkin orang itu punya crush sama,
1: yeah,
0: kamu.
1: Aw, crush on you. Congrats.
0: Oke, okay. 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Mr. if we use this akronim gitu ya, kalau misalnya kita chatan sama, yep, teman kita yang menggunakan bahasa Indonesia juga, itu masih relate atau cringe menurut Mr.?
1: Actually there's no cringe ya, for sure ya Mr. ya. Because when we want to learn something new, for example English, because we are not like native speaker, we do not have like any opportunity to being like mother tongue in English for sure. A lot of people Indonesian, so I do believe that there's no cringe, just show like what you want, especially because it's only chat guys. For example, you just like implement it on a chat and trying to implement it also in a daily life conversation. So I believe that everything regarding the slang word, regarding acronym, regarding all the vocabulary in English, there is no wrong when you want to learn. So what is your intention? What is your goal? What's your reason you want to share your thought? Just share it, guys. There is no one who will judge you. For example, if someone has been judged you, so it means like, for example, they want to teach you. But for example, again, when someone judge you very hardly, so there's no care to them because you already doing well.
0: Oh my god, that was a big support from Mr. Putra ya teman Pro 2, because it actually really out of our comfort zone ya Mr. Putra. If we talk in foreign language ya, kayak English or maybe Korean, it's okay to make mistake ya teman Pro 2. Okay teman Pro 2, we will jump into the next segment, is songs of the day. It's actually song ya, not song, I'm sorry. So we will talk about Gracie Abrams, That's So True. Ya, ini pernah viral beberapa, kayaknya tahun ini banyak juga yang bikin ini tuh menjadi satu lagu dengan konten kalau misalkan lagi berjuang biasanya.
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0: Nah ternyata teman Pro 2, if we jump deep into this song ya, jadi Gracie Abrams ini tuh, dia tuh melewati lagu ini, itu ternyata tentang sebuah perasaan yang complicated in love story, yang penuh luka dan juga bimbang nih teman Pro 2. 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Dan kita bakalan mulai untuk belajar bridge-nya nih Mister ya. Can Mister Putra say the bridge maybe one by one?
1: In the beginning?
0: Yeah.
1: Okay, great. So That's So True by Gracie Abrams. So it's really good. Actually Miss Raya, that when you say it, like kalau kita lagi ngejar sesuatu terus buat konten pakai lagu ini relatable with the title of this song, That's So True.
0: And That's then, So True. Yeah,
1: apalagi kalau lagi sakit hati, for sure.
0: Ooh.
1: Yeah. So if you have to read all the lyric of this song, it will be going hard because it's such as like galau lagu version bos. So just like yeah.
0: Okay.
1: That's so true.
0: So it will affect our mood ya kalau dengar lagu ini.
1: But it's not all okay because it is sunny day in the afternoon in Bandung.
0: That's right. And also in long weekend ya.
1: Yeah,
0: we still have plenty of time. Yeah. Okay.
1: Okay, great. So the first thing, I could go and read your mind. So it's mean like, for example, when we have a partner, we can see our perspective. We can see our each perspective. So I can read your mind, Miss Raya, and you can read my mind for sure.
0: Okay.
1: Yeah, and then moving on, thing about your dumb face all the time. So it's like, no dumb here, but it's mean like, things about your such as like a trouble atau kayak masalah or something like that. What's wrong with you?
0: So, okay, so it talks about the problems ya, bukan muka dumbnya gitu, bukan
1: for sure, no.
0: Okay.
1: I think like hubungannya ini si Gracie Abrams lagi di ujung tanduk nih.
0: Oke, di lagu ini ya, Mister ya.
1: And then moving on, living in your glass house, I'm outside. So just like for example. A glass house kayak rumah kaca or status like rumah yang dikelilingin tapi gue di luar kayak gitu Miss Raya.
0: Oke.
1: Gak bisa masuk lagi.
0: Jadi kayak
1: there's no change.
0: Dia tuh kayak outsider berarti di
1: sini
0: ya, kayak enggak di include gitu
1: teman-teman. Sure. And then looking into big blue eyes, did it just to hurt me, making me cry, smiling through it all. Yeah. That's my life. For sure,
0: I think so
1: like
0: sad.
1: it looked like a song from Billie Eilish, Ocean Eyes. For sure, this is my favorite song, Miss Raya. For sure,
0: this actually has the same vibes, Mr. Putra. Yeah,
1: for sure. Actually, when we have a partner and then we see that her eyes, his eyes, like for sometimes like it always make us felt for sure, Miss Raya.
0: Oh my god, that's really right, teman produa. Karena eyes can talk, bahkan di TikTok juga ada konten yang dia a good luck at forgetting my eyes. Oh my god.
1: I see, great. So overall regarding this song, Miss, I think like there's a something like the new one for us to understand regarding the song in English. Like it's mean like, for example, Miss Raya, we put it down the lyric on English and then for example the word, the vocab, it's not mean for that, for example. Jadi kayak bahkan banyak kata yang diganti. 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
0: Gak apa-apa.
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0: So it's really okay ya teman pro 2. 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But maybe it's meant to another kind of English ya, Mr. Putra ya. Karena kalau misalkan di lagu ya sama kayak lagu Indonesia juga, maybe some of the words it doesn't mean like that gitu ya, Mr. Putra. Okay, so if we're talking about like our galau song or maybe our sad song, what is sad Mr. Song. Putra sad song so far in this year?
1: Actually in this year, actually I'm indie boy for sure.
0: Oh my god,
1: yes, I love Nadina Wijaya, Baby Putri,
0: oh
1: and
0: my
1: at
0: god.
1: All. But for example, if I have to hurt, if I have to take a list, what is my favorite like artist sad song or maybe slow reverb in English? I think like it's going to be like a Billie Eilish, and then second one like Novo Amor, and then the next one something like the slowest song like who take it like the new vibe such as like Aurora.
0: Oh you know, my god. We can really edit Mr. Putra's favorite to our playlist. If we're talking about maybe three songs that Mr. Putra most listened in the half of 2026, what it's gonna be?
1: Actually, in Indo or in English,
0: You can mix.
1: Okay, great. Actually, all of them is that song for sure, Miss Raya. The first thing first, I really love to hurt like sampai jadi debu.
0: Oh my god, that is really like amazing. Yes, that was that is a masterpiece. Yes. Yeah. And then the second one.
1: And then the second one, if you are crying, if you see me crying in my room by Aras Buana and Raisa Anggiani.
0: I love that song. I even learning how to play the guitar from that song, but I failed.
1: It's
0: really hard.
1: For sure.
0: Okay, the next, the last but not least, what is the song that
1: and then for the last one, for example, if I have to mention like English song, it's going to be I Love to Hurt Ocean Eyes for sure.
0: Oh my
1: by
0: god,
1: Billie
0: you mentioned
1: Eilish.
0: It a lot, so you really love that song,
1: Because this is the first Billie Eilish song, and I really love it. It's so deep, the lyric, the intention, the goals, the mean, and then the vibe. It's very deep For example, when we heard like English music and bahasa, I think like both of them, it's very similar. It's really good, giving the new vibe. For example, in Indo, in Indonesia, we have like Tulus.
0: Yeah, really, really with the green tea, teh hijau. Then,
1: kalau di luar negeri, we have like Adele for sure.
0: Oh my god,
1: sama kan vibesnya.
0: I ever learn the conspiracy, but it's actually really ridiculous, yeah, I mean. Tapi benar teman pro dua kayak we can enjoy every kind of music, ya, Mister. Yep. Ya, even Mister Putra also mix his favorite song Indonesia and then English, yeah, and maybe you guys also have the most listened song. In the half of 2026, you can also mention us ya teman Pro 2. So, kalau tadi kita udah tanya tentang 3 lagu favorit dari Mr. Putra. And right now, we will getting a lot deeper about Mr. Putra.
1: Oh, great.
0: Yeah.
1: It's like a deep talk.
0: It's like the deep talk teman Pro 2 because we are going to the next segment. It's You Talk. And we want to know about Mr. Putra journeys maybe in English world.
1: Okay, great.
0: Yeah, what is the first time you discovered that you want to learn English?
1: Okay, so first, if you have to know regarding my background, actually, Miss Raya, I'm from a villagers, you know, in the West Bandung Regency.
0: Okay.
1: I never had like opportunity to join like an English first, any bimbel, ruang guru, or something like that. When I'm in like in a junior high school, kindergarten, elementary, until like senior high school, I cannot speak English very fluently for sure.
0: Oh my god, really?
1: For sure, yeah. There is no opportunity in my village. For example, the nearest Alfamart from my home is 20 minutes for sure.
0: Oh my god, that explains a lot, ya, yeah, Mr. Putra.
1: And then when I'm joined in the university at my campus in Unjani, and I took like international relation majoring, and then my himpunan, or maybe how do I say this, just like organization in university, pushed me and then forced me to join in the competition, my first competition, and Pasundan University, and I got an award.
0: Oh my god!
1: In my first competition, and after that, like, oh, I already know what is my skill, what is my fluency regarding an English diplomacy, and how to drafting, especially to writing in English speaking, in English listening, in English, all of them. So until now, I'm still doing it, and that's why that I improved my English skill in a competition such as like Model United Nation, Model Asian Meeting, storytelling, even such as like speech competition for sure, because I really love it, like how the way I can to share my thought on my mind, especially regarding in English and in Bahasa, but most of them such as like doing in English for sure. And that's why that right now I'm as a English teacher at English Academy by Ruang Guru.
0: Oh my god. So not only talking about the competition, but you also take a big step to be like a teacher, yeah, Mr. Putra. So what is your preparation kalau misalkan kita ikut lomba gitu ya? What is your preparation for competition? And also what is the thing that maybe become your core memory so far di pertandingan itu yang masih paling banget Mr. Putra ingat gitu?
1: Okay, great, Miss Raya. I think like this is the deep question for sure. I've been crying in my competition for sure, Miss Raya, because the pressure itself is so big. For example, because I'm in debating competition, Miss Raya.
0: Oh my god, it's like waktu itu aku juga pernah join English club ya waktu di SMA.
1: And then I got
0: into the newscast division, and I always seeing my friends who join it debating. Itu tuh kayak dia selalu stres setiap saat. Apakah itu juga berlaku di Mr. Putra atau enggak?
1: Iya, yeah, for sure. Apalagi pas pertama di Mr. Raya, kayak there's a lot of like, how do I say this, like delegate kalau in my competition called like MUN, Model Asian Meeting, like International Relation Politik Permainan.
0: Really.
1: There's a lot of like delegate atau yang lomba-lomba. For example, in one room, kita harus kompetisi sama 20 atau 30 orang, terus yang menangnya cuma 5, Mr. Raya.
0: Oh
1: for
0: my
1: sure.
0: God.
1: That's why that they are very ambitious, like, yeah, same with me, I'm very ambitious. So sometimes, for example, when we are tired, we cannot control anything, and that's why that it's make it like our eyes, it's going to be have to cry, and I already experienced that. But regarding your question, what is the best preparation? Absolutely, if I have to give you a quote, just prepare your coffee at 4 p.m. I know at 4 a.m.
0: Yeah. Okay.
1: Just prepare it. So you learn in the 8 p.m. For example, to subu, just prepare your coffee, cup of the coffee, hot or maybe cold.
0: Oh, okay. Yeah.
1: Your spirit, your enthusiasm, coffee, it's very good as well to support your learning.
0: Okay, so the best advice is to prepare everything since the early ya. Kayak kalau misalkan, it's not only about the hours atau jamnya, tapi juga pastinya lebih kayak kalau kita competition itu dari jauh-jauh hari ya. Biasanya kalau misalkan you want to join the MUN, what is kayak how long you prepare for MUN? Biasanya berapa lama?
1: Actually, very simple. When I'm in the beginning to start my career, such as like and 1 to 5 MUN, I always doing it such as like for 2 weeks or 1 week. But right now, for example, I already know how the way the MUN playing in the beginning.
0: You know the game, right?
1: I know the game. I have a shortcut, so I think like in
0: The ball, right?
1: Like in 1 day, I can do it for sure, Miss Raya.
0: Okay, so it actually benar-benar apply kayak. Kamu akan terbiasa gitu kalau misalkan udah ngelakuinnya ya.
1: Jam terbang tuh bener-bener ada banget Mitra ya, for sure.
0: Okay, so maybe Mr. Putra, if teman Pro 2 still learning or maybe tadi kan kita juga dapat insight banget dari Mr. Putra kalau kita we can always start itu kapan aja, anytime. Ya enggak harus selalu dari kecil atau enggak harus selalu dari sekolah, tapi bisa juga in the university gitu ya. Kalau misalkan teman-teman Pro 2 maybe have some courage atau mungkin have some willingness to learn English but still confused, still afraid, what is your best advice for teman Pro 2 saat ini?
1: Okay, great. Actually, I already feeling on your position, Miss Raya, and all the RRI Pro 2 Bandung who still struggle to learning English. Actually, for example, I have to say it like, jangan dulu belajar grammar for sure.
0: Oh, okay.
1: For example, Miss Raya, kita kalau pakai grammar, Miss Raya as a foreign people lagi ke Bandung, terus aku mau nanya ke Miss Raya kayak, hello Miss, pakai grammar nih, where is the toilet? Where is the toilet? Sedangkan kalau gak pakai grammar, tapi tujuannya sama, nanya gini doang juga bisa, toilet where? Where toilet? For sure.
0: Okay. Still got the meaning ya.
1: And then secondly, perbanyak vocabulary. It's very important, especially in the English Academy. We always like give our mentee, our member, our student all the vocabulary regarding what's the topic on that lesson. So that's why the vocab it's very important. Or kosakata. Kosakata banyak banget. For example, kalian kalau mau start kayak ini kosakata ngapalinnya dari mana? 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
0: Habis itu di dapur. 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
1: Baru ke bahasa tubuh, baru ke kata-kata sehari-hari. There's no hard in English how the way you want to struggle to learning English. It is up to you. Lu mau mulai apa kagak nih?
0: Gitu. Back again to ourselves ya, Mr. Putra ya. 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Yang pertama adalah don't be afraid to use it even though you didn't know the grammars. Dan juga added more vocabularies ya teman Pro 2. 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So there is one question lagi nih dari teman-teman Pro 2, Mr. Putra, aku bakalan cek dulu ya di WhatsApp Pro 2 Bandung di siang hari, di sore hari ini ada dari Ica. 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
1: Yeah, for sure. Actually, I think like if I have to say, so just like the strength and the weakness. For example, I talk in English, not very fluently, tapi sedikit lancar lah lumayan ya. 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
0: Oke. 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
1: For sure. At Harry Potter.
0: It works on you or not?
1: Absolutely not. Okay. 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I think like a half of the time, like sejam atau 40 menit, and after that, oh my god, I'm confusing ya, udah aku
0: really,
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0: 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And how you gain your spirit again to learn English? Pernah nggak? Kamu
1: pernah
0: kayak
1: banget,
0: gitu Mr. Putra.
1: Pernah banget. Bahkan dulu kayak download aplikasi, all the application to learn English. And after that, like I'm never using this application because of why? Because demot, for sure. Kayak demotivation. So what is the best advice? It's absolutely, we are in a 2026, we already like in a modern era, and then what we have to do, it's going to be such as like just improve your skill, especially in English, because this is like the international language, and then how we can to deliver our thought, because orang luar negeri mungkin kita bisa bilang lebih gede opportunity-nya bisa ngasih ke kita. Lewat apa? Absolutely lewat English. That's why that I can like siaran di RRI Bandung because the English lesson I already learned in the past. And then Miss Raya, why she's standing here?
0: Oh my god.
1: Because she's really interested and trying hard to learning English. Always, also, that's why.
0: And still
1: why.
0: Learning until
1: and still
0: now.
1: Learning. Same, we are. Bahkan guru Inggris juga kayaknya masih belajar ya, Misa.
0: Iya, benar. 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
0: 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Actually maybe some kind of like mungkin ngomong ingin sesuatu hal yang receh sebenarnya.
1: Iya for sure ya, tapi in English jadi keren banget deh circle
0: kayak,
1: itu.
0: Oh my god, sangat fluent sekali ya. Yeah. Okay, Mister, we have maybe know about Mr. Putra juga, terus kayak your experience juga, and then we still talking about from chat to real talk ya. Okay, kalau misalkan ngomongin about chat, maybe have you ever get some kind of big opportunities to through chat, pernah nggak Mr. Putra kayak ngedapetin satu kesempatan gede tapi lewat chat?
1: Yeah, for sure.
0: Apa tuh, boleh cerita
1: nggak? Because we are in the like modern era, I already said, like kita dapat opportunity bisa dari mulut ke mulut, tapi bisa juga dari chat ke chat gitu.
0: Okay.
1: For sure. Yes, for sure. A lot of like opportunity. Because right now I'm doing in the such as like part-time job. Like,
0: okay.
1: I think like I take 3 or maybe 4 part-time job, and absolutely they are booking me at on the chat. So it's going to be, for example, if I have to say what is the best opportunity I got, it's absolutely every month, such as like in other university, one booking me as a chair, as a judge, or maybe as a jury in the competition, such as like MUN, model asset meeting, speech competition, debating competition, storytelling, yeah. They will booking me, inform me, and doing their, such as like MOU, or memorandum of understanding, lewat chat for sure, beside on the chat, like WhatsApp, Instagram, or maybe Gmail. So I think like it's very influenced a lot.
0: Oke, okay, karena kalau misalkan kayak langsung ketemu agak sulit ya biasanya, yeah, misalnya. Ya. Apalagi nih teman Pro 2, if you really like to maybe working remotely, yeah, ya biasanya sure. Kan juga pasti kan dia lewat chatting or maybe lewat email ya teman Pro 2. Nah, ini pertanyaan pribadi aku sih, Mr. Okay, Putra ya. Kalau misalkan dong. Kayak in the chat room gitu, kayak if we use a lot of chat room, maybe we talk in chat. Menurut Mr. Putra sendiri kayak itu tuh decrease our quality in talk in real life atau enggak menurut Mr. Putra?
1: Okay.
0: Termasuk tipe yang mana nih?
1: Yeah. Actually depends ya. Kalau kita udah if we have like apa ya kayak loyalty circle, kayak loyal circle kayak yang udah setia banget, if we are doing chat if we are doing such as like the conversation on a chat on a call between the like daily life like a real conversation, I think like there's no any problem between both of them gak sih?
0: Kalau
1: circle-nya setia.
0: Bener-bener. Kayak ya udah sama aja gitu.
1: Bahkan kadang we have like the prime era gitu, kayak contoh ih lebih nyaman di chat ya daripada ngobrol ya. Ada juga nih for sure, tapi for sure absolutely I'm super sure Miss Raya kalau sama pacar mah enaknya ketemu ya.
0: Iya ya teman Pro 2 ya, itu mah kayaknya beda defense-nya ya.
1: Iya for sure.
0: Oke, so kalau Mr. Putra sendiri juga ini kayak you're a kind of maybe a person yang every single things you can talk through chat atau ada beberapa hal maybe yang harus di real life. Termasuk yang mana Mr. Putra?
1: I think like depends ya for sure. Kalau di chat if something like I want to deliver is for example secretly or such as like it's very important and then for example I miss this someone, I always not doing on a chat, I always like call him or her first like ketemu yuk.
0: Oh jadi langsung nelpon ya untuk ketemu ya, bukan untuk ngomongin gitu.
1: Kalo
0: ya
1: penting, okay. Kalau secret kan takutnya di screenshot for sure Miss Raya, that's right.
0: Bener. Our biggest enemy is screenshot.
1: For sure.
0: Oke, okay, so maybe kalau misalkan ini benar-benar kayak top secret banget, you rather to talk in person ya, atau nggak
1: sure.
0: lewat telepon, tapi lewat telepon bisa direkam juga sih. Jadi udah person in person aja.
1: Yep. But I always doing it in English, both in a chat or in a call. And then I always trying to speaking very fast. For example, it my friend, it's really advanced in English as well. So there's no such as like, for example, kalau mau ngerekam or something like that, it's torlo, okay? Because this is my, my speed. When I'm speaking in English, it's like this, Miss Raya. It's so fast.
0: So fast. Yeah.
1: No fast like I'm advanced, tapi ini udah keturunan kayak gini. That's why that a lot of my friend bilang kayak Put jangan nge-rap kalau ngomong. That's
0: maybe
1: why.
0: Because you come from the debate route, gak sih?
1: Yeah, for sure.
0: Karena datang dari debate ya gak sih? Karena kan kalau debate itu harus cepet kan.
1: Yeah,
0: and actually apa namanya kayak maybe affect your English in real life.
1: For sure itu bener banget.
0: Soalnya the first time I saw Mr. Putra di sore ya teman Pro 2, I have like some thought kayak ini anak debat deh, kayak you have
1: oh
0: the
1: God,
0: vibe.
1: Gladly. That's why that I'm wearing
0: So you can apa be more mendalami peran berarti ya Mr. Putra ya. Oke okay, Mr. Putra, so maybe kayak ada advice lagi gak mungkin yang pengen Mr. Putra sampaikan in today's English Corner to teman Pro 2 to improve their English and maybe to be brave to use English. 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
1: Actually a lot of if I have to give like a little bit advice how I struggle to learning English, however I do not have like opportunity aku gak punya teacher or something like that. Miss Raya, you probably know like in Telegram there's a lot of like group belajar bahasa Inggris.
0: Oh iya bener, banyak banget loh teman Prado, jujur aku pernah cari beberapa bahasa dan ada biasanya.
1: Kayaknya kita segrup deh Miss Raya.
0: Jangan-jangan kita segrup Telegram tapi gak nyadar ya.
1: Iya. 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
0: Oh, you ever in that fase berarti ya.
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1: 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Oh, no young, young. It's mean, oh, jadi keinget-inget. Oh, young, yeah, young, young. Yeah. Jadi young tuh dibanyak tuh young, bukan young. Young. Jadi keinget-inget sampai sekarang kalau dikoreksi sama native speakernya. Mungkin memorable sambil call juga or something like that. And then moving on, first kalian for sure ya. Beli buku banyak nih Miss Raya, for sure yang tebal-tebal kamus bahasa Inggris. Okay. Pasti gak sih Miss?
0: Pasti banget ya teman-teman, itu kayak starter pack.
1: Apalagi kalau ngejar kampus impian.
0: Iya, itu udah pasti ya Mr. Putra ya.
1: For sure. Nah, kita pasti mikir kayak, oh my god, I have to learn grammar first. However, like we have like past, present, and then future.
0: Maybe some of people ya, mungkin kebanyakan juga feelingnya kayak, I need to know a lot of grammars, I need to know all grammars dulu sebelum akhirnya mencoba, but it's actually not like that ya Mr. Putra ya.
1: Yeah, for sure, I think like grammar it's very important because we're talking such as like tata bahasa, but what is the most important thing? For example, if you know regarding the grammar tapi lu kagak tahu like kosa katanya atau how do I say such as like vocabulary, jadi how you can to deliver your speech, your thought.
0: Oh,
1: it
0: okay.
1: will be going hard. Just make it just a lot of just learning a lot regarding vocab first, kosakata. Jangan yang riwuh-riwuh kosakatanya. For example, ya udah barang-barang aja apa yang ada di kamar, yang ada di rumah, teman, guru yang kayak gitu. And after that just such as like implemented in your daily life. Terus kalau kalian udah improve banyak kosakatanya, baru belajar grammar atau mau diselang-seling, such as like kosakata and after that grammar, it's really good as well. But for example, if I have to give advice to all of you, just learning kosakata first or vocabulary, it's very important. It's a great Miss Raya. For sure ya.
0: Ya benar-benar, karena kalau misalkan kita kayak mungkin we learn grammars, kan kita juga harus tahu ya Mister ya. Sure. Apa sih ini artinya? Makanya vocabulary dulu ya.
1: Regulation
0: ya. Yeah, okay. Sure. So Mr. Putra, if teman Pro 2 wants to add you on maybe social media, can you tell us your social media maybe?
1: Okay, great. I think
0: or
1: like,
0: is it a secret? No?
1: No secret. Actually, it's totally fun if you want to ask something. So this is my IG. Actually, it's kind of randomly a lot of people like ask me, "Put, why your name of the IG? It's so weird. What's the name of my IG?"
0: Prince?
1: No. It's what going is to be bed _ company 111. So I don't know.
0: Why you give yourself Instagram like that?
1: Yeah, I don't know. I think
0: apa yang influence Mr. Putra?
1: Ya kayaknya pas aku buat username aku lihat mungkin ada kata company and bed. Ya, oh, I using it until now. I think like 5 years I never change my username in IG for sure.
0: Oh, because you low-key like it.
1: Kayaknya.
0: Or maybe it become part of your identity. Yo, ya kayaknya ya. Biasanya teman pro dulu aku juga pakai kayak nama sesuatu hal.
1: Apa
0: yang
1: tuh?
0: Aku udah lupa banget kayak lupa namanya. 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And then once I log on my Instagram and then I want to log in, I cannot.
1: Yeah. Oh my god.
0: And then I got suspend. So oh when I
1: bad
0: got
1: luck,
0: into
1: yeah,
0: that
1: sure.
0: itu aku langsung ganti. Okay, Mr. Putra, it's really nice to talk to you.
1: Great.
0: I'm really
1: thank
0: happy.
1: So
0: we
1: much.
0: Are really happy in here di RRI Pro 2 Bandung to have you di sore hari ini, dan mudah-mudahan banget we can always learn with Mr. Putra. Next time maybe nanti main-main kesini lagi.
1: Okay,
0: ya, Mr. Putra,
1: I will.
0: Ya.
1: Just contact me, Miss Raya.
0: Okay, and then good luck for the grand opening.
1: Okay, yeah.
0: In this August,
1: absolutely.
0: Ya,
1: this
0: teman
1: August.
0: Pro 2 by and also I really proud to say kalau misalkan English Academy ini tuh juga kemarin tuh datang ya ke acara English Corner ya Mr. Putra, and we have so much fun teman Pro 2 saat itu, dan we are really thank you to English Academy for making it more precious memories for us. Thank you.
1: Okay, thank you so much, guys.
0: Mr. Putra, see you. Abis ini mau kemana rencananya?
1: Okay, I think like I wanna hang out with my friend in
0: Bandung
1: for sure ya.
0: Okay.
1: Kayak take some of the coffee and absolutely speak little in English lah, haruslah. That's why the English is very important,
0: bener-bener.
1: Guys.
0: Yeah, benar-benar. And don't forget ya, Mr. Putra ya, pastinya untuk selalu selipkan bahasa Inggris kalau misalkan kita bisa nih teman Pro 2. And also, don't be afraid because English Corner always hadir ya to accompany teman Pro 2 pastinya di setiap hari Minggu jam 4 sampai jam 5 sore. Mr. Putra, once again thank you so much.
1: Great.
0: And then have a nice weekend, karena besok masih weekend kan, masih libur kan ya.
1: Independent
0: Putra.
1: Days.
0: Yeah.
1: Okay, great.
0: So thank you Mr. Putra.
1: Okay, thank
0: see
1: you so much guys.
0: Bye.
1: Bandung.
0: Have
1: thank
0: a weekend.
1: So okay, great. All of you.
0: And teman Pro 2, thank you so much for you yang udah join ini juga. Dan hari ini banyak banget yang nanya lewat WhatsApp. Thank you so much teman Pro 2 for showing your love and support to English Corner. And we will meet again next week in the same day and also in same hours ya, di jam 4 sampai dengan jam 5 sore pastinya, masih di Sore Ceria.
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0: 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This is Katy Perry.
1: 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This is Zedd.
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